0: Ya párate de los 40.
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3: I've been moving calm, don't start no trouble with me. 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

0: Los 40 Trendy.
1: Hold me close. 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